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0: Darling, you still awake?
1: Yes.
0: Your bum's looking pretty big at the moment.
1: What?
0: I said, your bum's looking pretty big at the moment.
1: Sorry?
0: Well, I can hardly see the seat from here.
1: Oh, what do you mean?
0: Well, your thighs are looking a little bit chunky too.
1: Chunky?
0: Yeah, well, all your friends are saying it, Kate, Ellie. They're all saying you're looking a bit porky.
1: Oh, porky?
0: Well, yeah.
1: Oh, you mean the gym bunnies? If I went to the gym 7 days a week, 3 times a day, I'd be perhaps a little bit thinner as well.
0: But yeah, I prefer that than the Michelin woman.
1: Oh, my God, you said I was beautiful.
0: Yeah, well, that's before we had kids, and now I don't need to worry.
1: Oh, you don't need to worry.
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driving home, you're doing 50. 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A car pulls out, you hit the brakes, your tyres screech, you hit the car, you stop. 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Slow down.

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You don't know who I am, but if you don't wear your safety belt, you'll soon find out. We don't like using these, but we will. Safety belts save lives. But hey, if you feel your life's not important enough to make it click, then I guess getting a $150 fine is no big deal either. After all, who needs money if you're not going to be there to enjoy it? It's your choice, click it or tick it. Make it click, or I'll be seeing you real soon. That's if it's not too-

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paycheck, we're still good. Well, I pledge allegiance to the flag of the United States of America, and to the republic for which it stands, one nation under God, indivisible, with liberty and justice for all.

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0: Last April, our son Grant's life ended tragically after he got off his school bus. He saw a car coming to the right and dashed out to beat it. He forgot to look left. Grant spent 25 days in hospital fighting for his life before dying in my arms. Grant forgot for a moment, and that moment cost him his life.
1: The legal speed for passing a stationary school bus is 20 kilometres per hour. 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
1: What? And talking of ignorant masses, how are you, Seagull? There was a knock on the door. Come in!
2: I'm sorry. I appear to have put my foot through your door.
1: That's all right. I'll get a bit of plaster.
2: No, don't worry. I've only bruised my knuckles.
1: I was thinking about the door.

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1: And everything we own must be divided, just like the separation papers say. 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
0: We'll both listen to sing.
1: And I won't take the golf clubs or the television set,

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0: Leanne Womack.
1: He ought to know that by now.
0: And Luke Bryan.

0: town Dodge City entered the territory on West, there's just one way to handle the killers and the spoilers, and that's with a U.S. Marshal and the smell of gun smoke.
1: Gunsmoke, starring William Conrad, the story of the violence that moved west with young America, the story of a man who moved with it, Matt Dillon, United States Marshal. 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
1: Am I not pretty enough? Is my heart too broken?
0: Kelly Pickler.

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But one look in his eyes and you knowed you was wrong. 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

yeah, Red Rider, this is the Cottonmouth and the Psycho Billy Cadillac. Come on. Haul. Oh, this is the Cottonmouth and Negatory on the cost of this machine there, Red Rider. You might say I went right up to the factory and picked it up. It's cheaper that way.

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6: I guess I learned it from my granddad.

It's hard to make a comeback when you haven't been anywhere. I met this old bloke on my travels, out there on the track. He was always sitting in the same place, and he was always there when I came back. He always had a guitar on his lap, would always raise his hand and wave. There was something sad and pathetic about that man. Anyway, that was the impression he gave. I never saw anyone else there. I often wondered if he had a family. He always looked so alone. That's the way it seemed to me. I could still see the little house in the mirror as I went up through the gears. I wondered what he thought about as he sat there all those years. I happened to meet him one day in that little country town. At the local pub it was, we shook hands as we sat down. I used to play at all the dances, he said, in the district all around here. I used to travel with my guitar to places far and places near. But the people and the band have all gone now, and old friends I seem to lack. Though I love my music, I know I can't go back. With sad blue eyes looking out the window, he seemed like he wasn't there. When he said, "It's hard to make a comeback, mate, when you haven't been anywhere." I drove away from the pub that day, feeling sorry for that old man. That his life had turned out like this, hadn't gone according to plan. Then one day, I was northbound, when I saw the empty chair. No friendly wave, no old man sitting there. So I stopped at the pub to ask about him, and they said he was buried yesterday. A wave of sadness came over me as I pulled back onto the highway. I really missed that old man with his guitar just sitting there, and his words still ring in my ears. "It's hard to make a comeback, mate, when you haven't been anywhere."

0: It was Dad's birthday. Dad loved his driving, loved pushing it on the open road, even though he got heaps of tickets. So we gave him the perfect gift, a personalised plate. IM2Q1K. I'm too quick. And he was. They found him wrapped around a power pole. The police said he must have been going about 110. I suppose that's what they mean when they say, the faster you go, the bigger the risk.
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They sit four of us, me, your big feet, and you. From your ankles up, honey, oh, you sure are sweet. But from your ankles down, you've got too much feet.

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1: 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Stretch me scallybonkers and flatten me Doreen Lundy's. 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
1: He remembers the first time he met her. He remembers the first thing she said.
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0: Is she really going out with him?
1: Well, there she is. Let's ask her.
0: Betty, is that Jimmy's ring you're wearing?
1: Mm-hmm. Gee, it must be great riding with him.
0: Is he picking you up after?

0: Around Dodge City and in the territory on west, there's just one way to handle the killers and the spoilers, and that's with a U.S. Marshal and the smell of gun smoke.
1: Gunsmoke, starring William Conrad, the story of the violence that moved west with young America, the story of a man who moved with it, Matt Dillon, United States Marshal. Gunsmoke, every Sunday morning at 8 a.m., just after the Country Kids Show, only on Country Radio.

0: Hey, Dad, can I take that six-pack in the fridge?
1: Yeah, but where are you off to?
0: Oh, just some party. But don't worry, though, I won't get home tonight. I think I'll just get into a fight and stay the night behind bars, okay?
1: How are you getting there?
0: Ah, Jason's bro is just going to beat me up, and then the cops will probably find me.
1: All right, son. Have a good night.
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Breaker 19, this here's a duck again. You got a copy on me, Pigpen, come on. Oh, negatory, Pigpen, there ain't no way out except for that one Atlantic Ocean. Now listen, drop them hogs off in Omaha and get over here in the short, cause it definitely looks like we got us a problem. Bears to the left, bears to the right, we didn't have no place to go. They had us backed up clean to the shore, and them cab over peach don't float. I says, Pigpen, I got me a good idea. Them friends of Jesus gonna save us. So praise the Lord, Mr. Fo.

0: whales. Sank about 110 of them. I says, Pig Pen, they just didn't have no faith. They definitely gone 10-7. By the time we got into that Piccadilly town, about half of them was lost at sea. I says, break 1-9 for a 10-33. What we got was the cotton pick of BBC.
1: Hey, say, Faversham, looks like the Americans have got themselves another bloody car.

0: And this here's the ultimate slab, because there goes a Mercedes truck. He says, break 1-3 for the strudel machine. You just blew the doors off in the duck. How about it?
1: Oh, some terrible duck. We are receiving varn to varn, but the speed limit of the Autobahn is 200 nickels. You travel too slow, but we're going to see you around. We're going to be the same.
0: Well, we stopped for a coffee at West Berlin. The British had 100 mile key. I says, pig pen from here on, it's wall to wall bear. It says, bash the wall, we're going to see.

about 10-4, Big Ben. What's your 20? Australia? Mercy sakes, ain't nothing down there but Tasmanian devils and them Q-Ala bears. What's that? No double nickel lemon. We're gonna be there in a short, Big Ben. This here's Rubber Dub Team.

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1: Hello, Mr. Heartache, I've been expecting you.
0: Daryl Worley.
2: I've got

Paddy was a swaggy in the 1930s depression days. Times were really hard then, so the family went their separate ways. Paddy was only 15 then, when he humped his bluey and hit the track. He headed west to Bourke, his meagre possessions in a bag on his back. He hoped to find work on a sheep run in western New South Wales, but the graziers weren't interested. They'd heard all the sad tales. There were so many swaggies in those days out there on the track. They had tried every trick to find work from Sydney to Bourke and back. So Paddy headed north to Queensland. He'd heard of the big runs up there. But the answer was always the same. The depression was everywhere. Paddy was always hungry and food was hard to find. Stealing had become a way of life. He didn't pay it much mind. One day, after heavy rain had fallen and all the sheep were bogged down, Paddy caught and killed one, a serious crime against the Crown. Paddy's hunger had driven him to this. Stealing stock was a major crime. But his need was so great that he didn't think of it that at the time. While he slept with his belly full, the station manager rode by. He spotted Paddy and the remains of the sheep, and he woke him with a loud cry. Well, Paddy up and bolted through the timber on the riverside. The horsemen hard-pressed to follow, low branches making it difficult to ride. The swaggy made the flooded river and dived in without a thought. The river was full of floating trees, and in an instant he was caught. The manager from the bank looked on as it dragged the swaggy down. He searched the banks for hours, then he headed into town. So Paddy was drowned in the McIntyre River, just near Boggabilla Town, with none to mourn his passing or question why did he drown. So his short life ended at 18 beside a muddy track in the muddy brown waters of the McIntyre River on a lonely station run out back.

0: You can go too.
1: Yeah, I know you got us out of a spot here, Bernie, but thanks. No, I'm here. Where are you headed for?
0: Mate, I'm heading for O'Rewa up north.
1: Oh, way up there, right? You ever been to Tuakau?
0: Ah, yes, I've been down that far south.
1: Or Waikakamuka?
0: I've heard of it, but...
1: Kafia? Five Rivers? Frog Flat Junction?
0: That sounds interesting, but no.
1: But have you met any girls in Harihari?
0: Well, that could be telling.
1: Tangaparutu? Dag Sound. Now, that's a good...

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0: This song's brought to you by, well, just beer.
1: Hey, man, I was

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Just keep doing what you do. She's only one more hurt away, boy, from walking out on you. But if you wanna keep her, one thing you better know. Once she gets to walk,

0: Morning, Dad. It's a work day.
1: What? Is it? Oh, yeah. Oh, I wasn't really thinking about that last night.
0: Oh, come on. You hardly ever sleep in.
1: Oh, just 5 more minutes. Oh, I feel sick. Oh, I think I'll have to stay home. Listen, mate, you couldn't call my boss, could you? Tell him I won't be in.
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Canterbury, good morning to you out there in country music land on the swivel. It's a cloudy morning, you could say. Let's have a look and see what is happening today for our region, for Canterbury, Otago, Southland, often cloudy with a few spots of light rain. And Western Fiordland, rain developing early, heavy falls and thunderstorms possible. Chatham Islands, early drizzle and fine breaks developing. And to Wanaka today, high expected is 14, a low of 8, partly cloudy with showers. In the Queenstown, it's 15, a low of 6, partly cloudy with showers. In Christchurch today, high expected for you is 19, a low of 10, 5.6, currently a 6K nor'easter gusting 9. Low cloud lifting this morning, then a few spots of rain around midday. Partly cloudy this afternoon. Tomorrow it'll be fine, 20 degrees. And sunrise at 7:54. To Oamaru today, high expected there is 14, with a low of 8, 9 currently, a 9K northerly gusting 19, often cloudy, a few spots of morning rain with northerlies, partly cloudy this afternoon, fine tomorrow, 17 degrees, and sunrise this morning at 5 after 8. Alexandra today, high expected 14, with a low of 5, 5.5 currently, a 2K northerly gusting 9. Often cloudy, a few spots of rain with light winds. And tomorrow it'll be partly cloudy, 13 degrees. And to Dunedin, today's temperature at the moment, 10.8 degrees. And 11 overnight, 15 the high, 11 overnight. And northerly at 15, gusting 30. Low cloud lifting in the morning with a spot or two of rain. Partly cloudy this afternoon. Tomorrow it'll be partly cloudy, 17 degrees, and sunrise at 10 after 8, and to Gore, it's 8.6 currently, 14 high with a low of 7, a 13K nor'easter gusting 19, often cloudy with a few spots of rain with northeasterlies, fine tomorrow, 14 degrees, and for Invercargill, our high today was 15, a low of 8, 9.6 currently, a 17K nor'easter gusting 26, often cloudy with a few spots of rain with northeasterlies. Tomorrow partly cloudy and the odd shower or two in the afternoon. And 8:21 sunrise, 16 degrees tomorrow. The hottest place at the moment in the country is Kaitaia at the airport, 15. Waiuru at 9, the coldest. Mount Cook at 37 k's, the windiest. And Haast at 3 millimetres is the wettest. It's 4 past 6. And that's the brief look at the weather, full weather update on the half hour. Let's get back to feeling good with Adam Harvey kicking us off this morning.

there. That was Follow the Line, it was called. And that was with Aaron O'Connor. And Adam Harvey kicked us off. He's doing all right, he is. Dolly Parton, I'm next, 13 after 6.

Ray Price with City Lights, and before that we had The Seeker, and that was from Dolly Parton. It's 19 past 6 with Roger Miller. I'm a

little Jimmy Dickensy with the beard, a very nice fly up your nose. And I went up, and the girl in my dreams, and that there was with Al Dean and the All-Stars, and Roger Miller, I went up. Well, we started the show off with I'm Doing All Right from Adam Harvey. And here's Steve Azar, he's doing it right.

0: Yes, overseas with old shook up. Time to do weather again. Well, it's cloudy here in the deep south. 10 boys, 6 degrees outside the studio. Around the country, what's going on for North and Auckland, Coromandel, Peninsula and the Bay of Plenty? Cloud increasing this morning, a few showers developing mainly from afternoon. Gisborne, Hawke's Bay, areas of morning fog, then cloud increasing from afternoon, few spots of evening rain. Waikato to Taranaki, including the central high country, areas of early fog, then periods of rain developing this morning, possibly heavy from afternoon. Whanganui to Wellington, also the Wairarapa and Marlborough, mostly cloudy with occasional showers spreading to the Wairarapa this afternoon. Nelson to Fiordland, occasional rain, sometimes heavy and possibly thundery. For Canterbury, Otago and Southland, often cloudy with a few spots of light rain. Chatham Islands, mostly cloudy with a few fine breaks from afternoon. So Auckland today, high expected there is 20 with a low of 15, partly cloudy with showers. To Wellington, 16 with a low of 14, partly cloudy with showers. Wanaka today, 14 with a low of 8. In Queenstown, 15 with a low of 6, both partly cloudy with showers. Invercargill for us today, 15 with a low of 8, 9.5. Currently a 17k northerly gusting 20, often cloudy with a few spots of rain with northeasterlies. Tomorrow it'll be partly cloudy with a shower or two in the afternoon. And sunrise this morning at 8:21, 16 degrees tomorrow. So let's take a look and see for hottest place still, Kaitaia at the airport, 15.6, Waiuru, 1.3 is the coldest, Castle Point, 31k is the windiest, and Franz Josef, 4.8 millimetres, the wettest. 19.4 was the top temperature. They went to Gisborne Airport, Invercargill, 13.2, 74 on the list. The coldest place was Dunedin Airport at -1.3, Invercargill, 3.5. The wettest place was Opotiki at 26.2 millimetres of rain. We didn't have any. And the windiest place was Secretary Island at 78 k's in Invercargill 20. So to Christchurch, where your high today is 19, a low of 10, 6.1 currently, 11 k north, gusting 17. Low cloud lifting in the morning, then a few spots of rain around midday. Northeast is picking up in the morning. So tomorrow it looks to be nice and fine, 20 degrees. And sunrise at 7:54. And looking at yesterday, Christchurch had 12.9, 77 on the list. The coldest there was 9.9, 1.8 millimetres of rain, and the wind got to 33 k's. To Oamaru for you today, high expected is 14, low of 8, 9.2 currently. A 7k northerly gusting 17, often cloudy with a few spots of morning rain with northerlies. Tomorrow part fine, tomorrow 17 degrees, and sunrise at 5 minutes after 8. And yesterday, Oamaru had 13.8, 69 on the list. The coldest is 8.1, and the wind got up to 24 k's. To Alexandra, today's high is 14 and low 5, 6.2 currently, 7k nor'west gusting 9, often cloudy with a few spots of rain with light winds, and tomorrow it'll be partly cloudy, 13 degrees, and sunrise at 10 after 8. And yesterday, Alexandra had 13.7, 70 on the list, the coldest was 6.6, and the wind got up to 13k's. Dunedin, today's high expected to be 15 and low of 11. 10.7, currently a 13k northerly gusting 31. Low cloud lifting this morning with a spot or two of rain, northeasterlies. Tomorrow partly cloudy, 17 degrees, and sunrise at 10 after 8. And yesterday, Dunedin City, 14 degrees, 68 on the list. The coldest was 7. And the wind got to 26 k's. And Gore, today's high is 14, a low of 7, 9.3 currently, a 17 k nor'easter gusting 28, often cloudy with a few spots of rain with northeasterlies. And tomorrow it'll be fine, 14 degrees, and 16 after 8 sunrise. And yesterday, Glencore had 12.1, 86 on the list. The coldest was 1.8, 0.4 millimetres of rain, and the wind got up to 19 k's. That's the weather.
1: 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I'm your host, Paul Trenwith. Hopefully you'll be with me for the next hour as we listen to some of the best of bluegrass music. And there's a real grab bag of different music here, and I hope you're going to enjoy it along with me, because I know I am.
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2: Well, before that, we had Sugar in Your Coffee, and that is from Gretazilla. And Like My Dog, of course, from Billy Currington. It's the Buckleys up next. 11 away from 7.

Buckley's with a song called Run. Here's the Ernie Ashworth there with going on 7 away from 7 o'clock with Talk Back, Trembling Lips.

0: Spam Trim Relips, Mooney Ashworth there makes a good job of that. It's Darnell Miller, Dixon, 5 away from 7.
1: My house was repossessed

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glad to be alive and loving you. That's a great way to put it too. Two and a half away, top of the hour. So something is about that long. See if we can find something that's about 2 minutes long. Probably won't. Everything looks to be 4 minutes or 3 minutes or something. Here's one here that might do it. Tony Rice. 10 degrees and getting colder. What temperature is it? 10.8 outside the studio.

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0: Good morning, I'm Nicola Wright. New Zealand exporters to the United States could soon face a new 12.5% tariff. The Trump administration is targeting dozens of countries it says are not doing enough to prevent the importation of goods made by forced labour. The United States Trade Representative says 54 economies, including New Zealand, have failed to ban goods produced with forced labour. Australia and the United Kingdom are among other countries that will have to pay the tariff. Most New Zealand exports to the US already attract a tariff of 10%. RNZ has approached the Ministry of Foreign Affairs and Trade for comment. The Green Party says the government must fund food banks while people are desperate for kai. The budget allocated $8 million to distribute food to food banks. That's on top of $7 million for the food banks themselves, but there's no commitment beyond that. The Green co-leader Marama Davidson says successive governments have failed to provide ongoing funding.
1: We're going to have to mop up the mess of this government, forcing more people into desperate situations, forcing more whānau to line up for kai. We need some guarantee that should be a basic agreement and a basic understanding of this country that people should not starve. Like, we shouldn't even have to debate that.
0: The Salvation Army says some food banks will be forced to close once the funding runs out. A global report says artificial intelligence is now using more electricity a year than some industrialised countries, including New Zealand. The research published by a United Nations think tank says AI already accounts for 20% of the total electricity used by data centres. It says that's expected to double by 2030, and the associated greenhouse gas emissions could reach 158 million tonnes a year. Kuwait says at least one person's been killed and 63 injured when Iranian drones struck a terminal building at its international airport. Iran's Revolutionary Guards say they carried out the attack. Officials say it's damaged civilian facilities, including diplomatic missions. The BBC's Yoland Nell reports.
2: Video footage shows a fire and widespread damage inside a passenger terminal at Kuwait's airport. Flights, which only resumed this week following the Iran war, have been partly suspended. The US military has air bases in Kuwait and a naval base in Bahrain. Authorities there said three Iranian missiles and several drones were intercepted earlier. The latest exchange of fire appears to have begun when US forces blockading Iranian ports fired on a tanker, prompting Iran to target a civilian ship.
0: A Canterbury mayor says the government's time frame for councils to make amalgamation plans is tight, as a lot of work is needed to get a proposal on the table. Selwyn Mayor Lydia Glidden says Canterbury mayors have agreed to submit their reorganisation plan for the August 9th deadline. Yesterday, Wellington's Mayor Andrew Little criticised the timeframe, saying it's not long enough for residents to decide on a super city. Ms Glidden says the proposals don't need fine detail, although there is still a lot to be worked out. Data from property analyst Cotality shows house prices were flat in May. They were down 0.1% from 3 months earlier and down 17% from the 2022 peak. Its chief property economist, Kelvin Davidson, says there's no indication that prices are likely to fall substantially.
3: Still seeing first-time buyers and investors are out there, not sort of booming, but they're there too. So it's a good market to be a buyer for people who are reasonably confident about their job and also their ability to withstand some higher mortgage rates, because we are starting to see them come through, of course.
0: When adjusted for inflation, house prices are down by more than 30% since 2022. Ukraine says it's hit a Russian warship in a port in St. Petersburg as part of a wave of drone attacks targeting the area. An oil terminal was also hit. Images online show thick smoke rising into the sky above the city. The head of the World Health Organization says a number of suspected Ebola cases in eastern Congo has reduced significantly as testing ramps up. Tedros Adhanom Ghebreyesus says the number now stands at 116, down from more than 1,000 last week. He says testing has confirmed more than 340 cases in the Democratic Republic of Congo, including 60 deaths. That's the news. Now with sport, here's Barry Guy.
4: Tennis world number one Aryna Sabalenka said she fell into a deep, dark hole during her three-set loss to Russian Diana Schneider in the French Open quarterfinals. In a tournament that has witnessed several shocks, including the exits of defending champion Coco Gauff and four times winner Iga Świątek, Sabalenka's loss sent another jolt through the women's draw. The Belarusian, who was chasing a maiden title at Roland Garros, was dejected after the loss.
5: No thoughts, no emotions. Just want to quit tennis right now, but we'll see in a few days. Hopefully I'll get back on track.
4: Schneider will face unseeded Pole Maya Szwilinska in the for a place in the final. New Zealand cyclist Neve Fisher-Black has finished sixth on the fifth stage of the Giro d'Italia. Fisher-Black has improved to seventh overall, 2.5 minutes behind leader Anna van der Breggen of the Netherlands. And Ferrari driver Charles Leclerc has agreed to a new long-term contract with the Formula One team ahead of his home Grand Prix in Monaco this weekend. That's your sports news.
6: 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That's 214-9440.
7: Yes, weather, it's 7 after 7, and outside it's 10.7 degrees outside the studio and cloudy, 7.2 currently in Christchurch, 9k noise to gusting 13, low cloud lifting in the morning, then a few spots of rain around midday. Tomorrow it'll be fine to cloudy in the afternoon and 20 degrees, and sunrise at 7.54. To Oamaru today, high expected 14, a low of 8. 9.1 currently, a 7k nor'easter gusting 15. Often cloudy, a few spots of morning rain tomorrow, fine 17 degrees and sunrise at 5 after 8. Alexandra today, high expected 14, a low of 5.6 currently, a 4k south-easter gusting 7. Often cloudy, a few spots of rain and light winds tomorrow, partly cloudy 13 degrees in Dunedin. It's a high of 15, a low of 11, currently on 11, a 17k nor'easter gusting 28, low cloud lifting this morning and a spot or two of rain. With northeasterlies tomorrow, partly cloudy 17 degrees and sunrise at 10 after 8 in Gore. Today's high 14, a low of 7, 9.4, currently 11k nor'easter gusting 20, often cloudy, a few spots of rain with northeasters. Tomorrow, fine, 14 degrees. Sunrise is at 16 after 8. And for Invercargill, our high today, 15, a low of 8, 9.6 currently, a 13k nor'easter gusting 19. Often cloudy with a few spots of rain with northeasters. Tomorrow will be partly cloudy with some showers in the afternoon, 16 degrees. And sunrise this morning at 8.21. It's now going 9 after 7.
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Yeah, it's a great number there. Rodney Crowell, song that he wrote that done so well for him. And, of course, Reggie McTaggart, he did a good version of that as well. One of his best, I thought. And I Couldn't Leave You If I Tried, is what it was called. And before that, we had Longer, and that's from Dan Fogelberg. And what have we got? It's 6, going on 17 after 7 with Amber Lawrence.

Yes, that there's a great sound of Suzanne Prentice and John Grinnell rolling in my sweet baby's arms. I think that was recorded about 2010 or something in Christchurch. And, good show. Anyway, Kenny Chesney's up next. Never Wanted Nothing More, he reckons. It's going 23 past 7.

0: idea where they're. Oh, who was that singing that song there? I've got to go back and check that one for you. Luck in My Eyes, Katie Lang with that one there. And, We're there. Outside here, it's 10.8 degrees and cloudy here this morning. So let's take a look and see what's going on around the country today. For Northern Auckland, Coromandel, Peninsula, the Bay of Plenty, cloud increasing this morning. A few showers developing mainly from afternoon. Gisborne, Hawke's Bay, areas of morning fog, then cloud increasing from afternoon. A few spots of evening rain. Waikato to Taranaki, including the central high country, areas of early fog, then periods of rain developing this morning, possibly heavy from afternoon. Whanganui to Wellington, also the Wairarapa and Marlborough, mostly cloudy, occasional showers spreading to the Wairarapa this afternoon. Nelson to Fiordland, it's occasional rain, sometimes heavy and possibly thundery. Canterbury, Otago and Southland, often cloudy with a few spots of light rain. And the Channel Islands, mostly cloudy with a few fine breaks from afternoon. So Auckland today, expected high there is 20 and partly cloudy with showers. To Wellington, it is 16, partly cloudy with showers. To Wanaka, it's 14, and through to Queenstown, 15, both partly cloudy with showers today. Invercargill, our high today, 15, with a low of 8, currently at 9.7. A 13K nor'easter gusting 17. Often cloudy with a few spots of rain with northeasterlies. Tomorrow, partly cloudy with the and showers in the afternoon, and 16 degrees tomorrow. Sunrise this morning, 8.21, pressure's 9.99 and stable. And hottest place at the moment, Stilton Kaitaia at the airport, 15.8, Twizel at 2.3, the coldest, Christchurch Port Hills at 33K is the windiest, Hokitika at 8.4. is 8.4 millimetres is the wettest. Top temperature yesterday was 19.4 degrees, went to Gisborne. Invercargill 13.2, 74 on the list. The coldest place was Dunedin Airport at -1.3. Invercargill 3.5. The wettest place was Opotiki at 26.2 millimetres. And the windiest place was Secretary Island at 78 k's, Invercargill 20. Off to Christchurch we go and find the temperature there currently 9.8 degrees at the airport, 19 high with a low of 10, a 17K easterly gusting 24. Often cloudy with a few spots of morning rain, and tomorrow it'll be fine in the morning with clouding over in the afternoon, and sun rise at 7.54. And take a look and see for yesterday. Christchurch 12.9, 77 on the list. The coldest got was 9.9, 1.8 millimetres of rain, and the wind got to 33 k's. For Oamaru, for you today, high expected 14, a low of 8, 8.9 at the moment, a 6k northerly gusting 11. Often cloudy with a few spots of morning rain with northerlies. Tomorrow it'll be fine, 17 degrees, and sunset at sunrise at 8 minutes after 5. 5 minutes after 8, actually. And looking at yesterday, Oamaru 13.8, 69 on the list. The coldest was 8.1, and the wind got up to 24 k's. Alexandra, today's high is 14 and a 5, 4.9. At the moment, a 4k northerly gusting 11. Often cloudy with a few spots of rain with light winds today. Tomorrow it'll be partly cloudy, 13 degrees, and sunrise at 10 after 8. And yesterday's high, excuse me, was 13.7, 70 on the list. The coldest was 6.6, and the wind got to 13 k's. In Dunedin, 11.1 at the moment, 15 high with 11 overnight. East, a nor'easter at 11 k's, gusting 17 currently. Often cloudy with a few spots of morning rain with northeasterlies. Tomorrow, partly cloudy and 17 degrees. And sunrise at 10 after 8. Yesterday, Dunedin City, 14 degrees, 68 on the list. The coldest got to 7, and the wind got up to 26 k's. In Gore, it's 9.3, 14 high with a low of 7, a nor'easter at 11, gusting 15, often cloudy with a few spots of rain with northeasterlies today. Tomorrow it'll be fine, 14 degrees. And yesterday, Gore had 12.1, 86 on the list. The coldest was 1.8. and had 0.4 millimetres of rain, and the wind was 19 k's. That's the weather.
1: Well, welcome to another edition of Back Porch Bluegrass. I'm your host, Paul Trenwith. Hopefully you'll be with me for the next hour as we listen to some of the best of bluegrass music. And there's a real grab bag of different music here, and I hope you're going to enjoy it along with me, because I know I am.
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at the Bluff Maritime Museum is open Mondays to Friday, 10 to 4:30, adults $5, children $2. And the Southern Fire Museum, quarter Jet and Space, is open today, 11:30 till 3, just a gold coin there. Transport World, Motorcycle Mecca and Tastry is open 10 to 5 daily. The Invercargill Library is open from 9 till 6. The Riverton Museum is open daily, 10 till 4, adults $9, children free. The Bluff Library is open from 1 to 5, and the Museum and Art Space is open from 10 to 5. Goffin's Aid Shop in Dunedin at 145 King Edward Street is open from 10 till 4, Mondays to Friday, and 106 Bay Street, 9:30 to 4:30. Now, you folk up in Aranui in Christchurch have got a good deal going there from the Aranui Tool Shed. You can become a member of their tool shed for residents only in Aranui. And you can, for example, hire yourself a lawnmower out to do your lawns for just $8. It'll cost you $28 initially, but you get your $20 back if you bring back a nice clean lawnmower. You get a tin of petrol as well thrown into there, and safety gear is supplied as well. So you can call them to find out more information on 03 963 7070. And they're at 37 Hampshire Street in Aranui in Christchurch. An Aranui bike fix-up at 118 Shortland Street, hours from 3 to 5:30. Keen to ride at Bottle Lake Forest or up the Port Hills? Please contact Steve at the Aranui bike fix-up at gmail.com if you have any questions or interested in getting involved in that one. And the Deep South Rhythm Band will be entertaining on Sunday at the Windsor Presbyterian Church Hall with great old-time music and an item or two. Starts at 1:30 on Sunday. A gold coin donation appreciated for that. And it pays to drop off a bit of an appreciation with a gold coin, something like that, because the members that get up and do these sort of things, it takes time, takes their afternoon is doing that to give entertainment to somebody or to get entertainment for yourself. So they need a bit of a reward for that. And, a gold coin, we can all afford to drop a gold coin off, can't we? Come to a hoedown, this will happen at Tuatapu on Sunday as well, the Waio Town and Country Club, put on by the Western District Country and Variety Club. It starts at 12 noon, goes through to 8 p.m. And your favourite musos will be out there leading the way. Take along your song charts if you want to get up and have a sing-song. There's great meals out there, and they'll have meat raffles as well. If you want to know more about all that, get hold of Greg. 0276 324 894. And the Otago Country Music Club, they've got their club day on Sunday as well at 33 Scary Street in Outram, starting at 1 through to 5 p.m. Everybody's welcome. Take along a chord chart for that as well, and also a plate for your afternoon tea, or just get along there and enjoy some great entertainment. Singers aged from 9 to 90 get up and have a sing-song there. It's a fun day enjoyed by all. So that's on Sunday at the Otago Country Music Club at 33 Scary Street in Outram from 1 p.m. Also, the same music club are having their AGM on the 5th of July. That starts at 11 a.m. at the Outram, of course, club rooms. They've supplied lunch there. So if you want to get lunch, it'll cost you $10, and you'll get vegetable or pumpkin soup, sausage and bread, cuppa and a cake. And you can order your lunch by texting Alma 027-418-2365. And orders must be in by the 26th of June. Or you can actually email them as well, Otago Country Music Club at gmail.com. 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
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He's at 541 Tay Street. Even though he's not the mellow yellow agent now down here, he still has bikes there for sale at a discount. 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So give him a call. Find out more. Go for a test ride and get yourself a bike. It's 541 Tay Street where Graham is. Phone number 217-6070. And the New Brighton Community Fridge Pantry is open 7 days a week from 8 a.m. to 6 p.m. And that's where excess food collected from various places and taken to 46 Hawke Street in New Brighton for those in need. Fresh produce, breads, dry goods, all available there. And what do you do with the empty egg cartons? Don't throw them in the rubbish, for goodness sakes. They come in handy for Graham down there at 45 Bowman Street. He has eggs coming in every day from the farm. Fresh from the farm, he sells them at $7 a dozen. He needs egg cartons to put the eggs in. So be a kind person and drop your egg cartons off at 45 Bowman Street. And Graham would really appreciate that one there. Pick up some eggs while you're there as well. 218-3352 is Graham's phone number, 45 Beaumont Street. And at 222 Yarra Street, of course, there's the your grocery limited. Everybody's singing out and saying, why do we have more grocery shop, blah, blah, blah, blah, blah. Well, there's another one at Yarra Street at 222 with Vern Kay, with bulk food. I mean, they've got different things in the shop that you'll probably get at the other grocery shops. But anyway, there we are. They've got bulk food. They've got premium spices. Lots to be seen there at 222 Yarra Street. You can also grab yourself a coffee there for $5 and sit down, have a coffee, or you can browse around the shop with a coffee in your hand. Where can you do that else? Anyway, that's at 222 Yarra Street, open Mondays to Saturday, 9 a.m. to 6 p.m, Sundays noon to 6 p.m. And the Winton Community Market, the next one for them comes up on the 20th of June, starting at 10 a.m. Crafts, homemade manufactured products, baking and toys and Rawley's products. That's at the Winton Presbyterian Church Hall and Precincts for that one. And looking further afield to the July, there's the New Zealand Rally Championship. Returns to the roads of Southland in July and the Barry Robertson Memorial Rally Southland takes place. And that starts at the Three Rivers Hotel in Redden Street in Wyndham at 8:30 on Saturday, July 18. High-speed special stages feature a blend of Eastern and Southern car clubs. Wyndham Rally Roads of the past 3 years combined with some of the iconic stages. So she will all go for sure. And so that's on the 18th. The 17th, of course, you can catch up with the drivers and also the cars as they do a display in Invercargill on the 17th of July. That's notices.

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0: As Moe Bandy, Your Memory Always Finds Its Way Back Home. And before that, what did we have before that? Your Memory, Weary Blues. And that there was Visitor Dwayne Eddy and the Anita Kerr Singers.
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0: Good morning, I'm Nicola Wright. New Zealand exporters to the United States could soon face a new 12.5% tariff. The Trump administration is targeting dozens of countries it says are not doing enough to prevent the importation of goods made by forced labour. Dean Bedford reports.
1: The US trade representative says 54 economies, including New Zealand, have failed to ban goods produced with forced labour. It's unclear what New Zealand exports that might have been made using forced labour. Australia and the UK are among other countries that will have to pay the tariff. Most New Zealand exports to the US already attract a tariff of 10%. RNZ has approached the Ministry of Foreign Affairs and Trade for comment.
0: A global report says artificial intelligence is now using more electricity a year than some industrialised countries, including New Zealand. The research was published by a United Nations think tank. Here's our climate change correspondent, Kate Newton.
2: The report says AI already accounts for 20% of the total electricity used by data centres. That's expected to double by 2030, and the associated greenhouse gas emissions could reach 158 million tonnes of carbon a year. The electricity generation needed will require a land footprint of 6,000 square kilometres and almost 4 trillion litres of water. The report says the billions of user prompts and queries on a daily basis now account for up to 90% of the energy used.
0: The Salvation Army says more food banks will close once their government funding dries up next year. The budget allocated $8 million to distribute food to food banks. That's on top of $7 million for the food banks themselves, but there's no commitment beyond that. The Salvation Army's food security manager, Sonia Cameron, says food banks need ongoing support or they won't survive. The Social Development Minister, Louise Upston, says the funding gives the sector much-needed certainty. Kuwait says an Indian national has been killed and at least 63 people injured in an Iranian drone strike on its international airport. Officials say the dawn attack damaged civilian facilities. The BBC's Jia Gol reports.
3: What we are seeing in this pattern, it shows Iranian showing resolve. The Iranian Revolutionary Guards want to send a message to regional government that if they allow US to use their country as a base to attack Iran, it will be costly for them. And also sending a message of deterrence to the United States of Israel. If they resume the fight and the attack against Iran, Iran still is capable of responding.
0: The Privacy Commissioner says the law needs to change to allow agencies to be fined for failing to protect sensitive data. A recent report found Health NZ and the company it pays to host patient data, Manage My Health, had both failed in their responsibilities to protect data before hundreds of thousands of medical files were stolen in a cyber attack. The Commissioner, Michael Webster, says overseas companies can be fined for lax security. Doubts are being raised about TSB's proposal to merge with Heartland Bank. TSB's sole shareholder, Thoi Foundation, wants to sell TSB to Heartland for $620 million in return for a 17.5% stake in a new entity, TSB Heartland Bank. One former chairperson of the Taranaki Institution, Elaine Gill, has likened it to selling off the family silver. She says TSB is still profitable. Results of a study suggest people in Britain will spend an average of 4 years and 8 months of their lives using their mobile phones without a clear purpose. Here's the BBC's Shona McCullum.
4: You check your phone for a moment and suddenly an hour's gone. The report shows many people know about tools to limit screen time but struggle to find the willpower to use them. Researchers say recognising when we're scrolling on autopilot is a crucial first step towards healthier, more manageable phone use.
0: The broadcaster Robert Taylor has died. Mr. Taylor presented the breakfast programme on RNZ National, then the national programme, in the 1970s and early 80s. Born in England, he emigrated to New Zealand in 1951. He worked for Radio New Zealand and its predecessor NZBC for 30 years. A keen conservationist, Robert Taylor originated the idea of running bird calls in the morning, a tradition that continues to this day. That's the news. With sport, here's Barry Guy.
5: Russian Diana Schneider has caused a major upset at the French Open, stunning world number one Arina Sabalenka in three sets to reach the semi-finals of a Grand Slam for the first time. With defending champion Coco Gauff and four times winner Iga Swiatek already eliminated, the women's draw is now wide open. Schneider will next face Poland's Maja Chwalinska after the latter became just the second qualifier in the Open era to reach the final four of a Grand Slam. The biggest loss in coach Darren Baisley's All Whites career was not something he saw coming. Yesterday's 4-0 defeat to Haiti in Florida was the worst result for the team since 2017. Baisley remains confident they will recover in time for the Football World Cup, which kicks off in just over a week.
6: We can be better. We definitely need to be better. I mean, yeah, we're at the biggest tournament in the world and we've got England coming up in 4 days, but on our day, when everyone performs to their best, we're a good team.
5: New Zealand cyclist Sydney Fisher-Black has finished sixth on the fifth stage of the Giro d'Italia to climb to seventh overall, 2.5 minutes behind Dutch leader Anna van der Breggen. That's your sports news.
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8: It's going on 8 after 8 outside here. It's 10.7 degrees and mostly cloudy. Let's have a look and see what's going on in Christchurch. It's 10.8, 19 high with a low of 11, 17k easterly gusting 20. Often cloudy, a few spots of morning rain with northeasterlies tomorrow. Be fine in the morning and cloudy in the afternoon, 20 degrees. Into Oamaru today for you is the high expected 15, low of 8, 8.6 currently, 7k northerly gusting 11, often cloudy, a few spots of morning rain with northerlies. Tomorrow it'll be fine, 17 degrees. In Alexandra today's high 14, a low of 5, 5.4 currently, a 4k westerly gusting 6. Partly cloudy with the odd shower today and partly cloudy tomorrow, 13 degrees in Dunedin. Today's high is 16, low of 11, 10.9 currently, a 15k nor'easterly gusting 26, often cloudy with a few spots of morning rain with northeasterlies tomorrow though, partly cloudy and 17 degrees. In to Gore, today's high is 14, low of 7, 9.2 currently, a 7k nor'easterly gusting 9, often cloudy with a few spots of rain, tomorrow it'll be fine and 14 degrees. And for Invercargill, our high today 15, low of 8, 9.7 currently, a 13k nor'easter gusting 19, often cloudy with a few spots of rain with northeasterlies tomorrow, be partly cloudy with some showers in the afternoon, and 16 degrees. And sunrise still at 8.21, it's now 9 after 8.
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0: When an earthquake happens, you need to think. Is it hard to stand up? 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If you're near the coast, there's a risk of a tsunami. As soon as the shaking stops, move to the nearest high ground or as far inland as possible. Don't wait for an official warning. Go immediately. Then stay there until you've been given the all clear. Remember, if an earthquake's long or strong, get gone. civildefence.govt.nz.
1: Right before that, we had Sugar Shack, and that from Jimmy Gilmore, and Ride Me Back Home from Willie Nelson. It's 16 past 8 with the Big Bull Band.

That's the late, great John Grinnell, of course, with the Soul of Southland and the Waymile Blues, and that there's from the Big Bull Band. Going on 24 past 8 o'clock with Jerry Jeff Walker.

0: George Walker. Champagne don't hurt me, baby. Right, here, coming up, got Debbie Boone.
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0: Hey, on the road to loving me again, Debbie Boone. It's 8:30. Mostly cloudy here in the deep south, 10.9 degrees. Around the country, from north to Auckland, Coromandel, Bridger, and the Bay of Plenty. And from the Bay of Plenty as well, cloudy periods, a few showers, mainly from the afternoon. Gisborne, Hawke's Bay, areas of morning fog, then cloud increasing from afternoon, a few spots of evening rain. Waikato to Taranaki, including the central high country, occasional rain becoming persistent and possibly heavy south of Tokoroa from afternoon, and thunderstorms possible about Taranaki. Wanganui to Wellington, also for the wider upper Marlborough and for Nelson. Mostly cloudy with occasional showers spreading to the Wairarapa this afternoon. Bullets to Fiordland, periods of rain, sometimes heavy and possibly thundery. For Canterbury, Otago, Southland, often cloudy with a few spots of light rain. Chatham Islands, mostly cloudy. Auckland today, high of 20 with low of 15, partly cloudy with showers. For Wellington, it's 16, partly cloudy with showers. To Wanaka, it's going to be 14. And to Queenstown, 15, both partly cloudy with showers. Invercargill, for us today, 15 with a low of 8, 9.9, currently 13k noise to gusting 22. Often cloudy with a few spots of rain with northeasterlies. Tomorrow it'll be partly cloudy with some showers in the afternoon, 16 degrees. And sunset, it's 8 minutes after 5. Hottest place to be is at the moment in Kaitaia Airport, 16.3, Twizel 1.7, the coldest Nugget Point, 37 k's, the windiest in Milford Sound, at 5.1 millimetres is the wettest. Top temperature yesterday was 19.4 degrees, went to Gisborne, Invercargill 13.2, 74 on the list, the coldest place was Dunedin Airport at minus 1.3, Invercargill 3.5, the wettest place was Opotiki at 26.2 millimetres of rain. We didn't have any, and the windiest place was Secretary Island at 78 k's, Invercargill 20. So to Christchurch. Excuse me, I've got a lolly in my mouth. Get rid of it. 19 the high and low of 11.2 currently for Christchurch, 15k easterlies, gusting 19. Often cloudy with a few spots of morning rain with northeasterlies. Tomorrow it'll be partly fine to cloudy in the afternoon. And sunrise, sunset, it's 3 minutes after 5. Then yesterday, Christchurch had 12.9, 77 on the list. The coldest there was 9.9. 1.8 millimetres of rain, the wind came up to 33 k's to Oamaru. High expected today of 15, low of 8, 8.7, currently a 7k northerly gusting 15. Often cloudy with a few spots of morning rain with northerlies. Tomorrow it'll be fine, 17 degrees. Sunset at 4 minutes after 5. And yesterday, Oamaru had 13.8, 69 on the list. The coldest there was 8.1, and the wind got up to 24 k's to Alexandra. Today's high expected to be 14, a low of 5.2 currently, 6 k's southwest of gusting 9, often cloudy with a few spots of rain, light winds. Partly cloudy tomorrow, 13 degrees. Sunset at 12 minutes after 5. And yesterday, Alexandra 13.7, 70 on the list. The coldest there was 6.6, and the wind got to 13 k's in Dunedin. Today's high is 16, a low of 11, 11.2. At the moment, a 13 k nor'easter gusting 30. Often cloudy with a few spots of morning rain with northeasterlies. Partly cloudy tomorrow and 17 degrees. Sunset for you is at 3 after 5. And yesterday's high, Dunedin City, 14, 68 on the list. The coldest it got to there was 7 degrees. And the wind got to 26 k's. In Gore, today's high is 14, low of 7, 9.3 currently, 15 k nor'easter gusting 20. Often cloudy with a few spots of rain with northeasterlies. Tomorrow it'll be nice and fine, 14 degrees, and sunset at 10 after 5. And yesterday, Gore had 12.186 on the list, the coldest was 1.8. 0.4 millimetres of rain, and the wind got to 19 k's. So that's the latest we have in the weather.
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0: Oh, that was a bit quick, Kim. Give you time to get it organised. Notice board. And then whereabouts is notice board? I'll grab myself a song to drown me out. That's a good idea. Bit more with Jack Thompson, eh?

Well, the Bluff Maritime Museum was open from 10 to 4:30 Mondays during the week. And lots of $5 children too for there. Southland Farm Museum, quarter Jed and Spay Street, is open from 11:30 to 3 p.m. And the Transport World Motorcycle Mecca in Tay Street is open 10 to 5 daily. The Invercargill Library is open from 9 to 6. The Museum of Riverton is open 10 to 4 daily. The Bluff Library is open from 1 to 5. And the Museum and Arts Space is open from 10 to 5. The Dolphin's Age Club in Dunedin, 145 King Edward Street, is open Monday to Friday, 10 to 4 p.m. And in Invercargill, 9:30 to 4:30 at 106 Bay Street. Now, you people in Aranui and Christchurch, we've got a good deal here at the Aranui Tool Shed. Become a member of the Tool Shed, and you can hire a lawnmower, for example, of just $8. With a tin of petrol to go with that, so you can mow your lawns for $8. And to pay a bond of $20, so it'll cost you $28 initially. But you take the lawnmower back lovely and clean, and don't worry about filling up the petrol tin, and you'll get your $20 back. I don't know how they make money on that. Anyway, that's a great thing. You can call them for more information at 03 963 7070. And you have to be a resident of Aranui to get that deal. 37 Hampshire Street in Aranui is where the Tool Shed is. And the Aranui Bike Fix-Up is at 118 Shortland Street. Hours operating there just 3 to 5.30. It's not very open very long, but keen to ride at Bottle Lake Forest or up the Port Hills, contact Steve at aranuifixup@gmail.com. And if you have any questions or interest in getting involved, and you're looking for support for maybe some violence happening in your life, or you're feeling depressed or whatever, there is a phone number you can ring for Family Violence Helpline. It's 0800 456 450. I think that people who attack other people like that in a family situation, they are really spineless people. They're gutless. They pick on someone smaller than themselves to dominate their life. They want to get a life themselves. Deep South Rhythm Band, well, they'll be entertaining this coming Sunday at the Windsor Presbyterian Church Hall starting at 1:30. It's a gold coin donation for that one. And with old time music and an item or two for that one. And there's a hoedown happening at Tuatapere on the same on Sunday as well, from 12 noon through to what, 8 p.m. at night. Now, your favourite musos will be there, so take along your song charts and maybe get up and have a sing song yourself. And Greg Crowe is the man who's organised all that from the Western District Country Friday Music Club. You can call Craig to find out more on 0276 324 894. And up in Dunedin on Sunday as well, the Otago Country Music Club, they've got another club day there. It's 1 p.m. to 5 p.m. at 33 Scary Street in Outram. Everybody's welcome for that. Take along your chord chart and a plate of goodies for your afternoon tea, or you can just go along and enjoy some great entertainment. They have singers aged from 9 to 90, they say, so that's quite a wide variety. And it's a fun day, enjoyed by all. Just two of the a great band they got there for sure. So that's on Sunday, up there at Otago Country Music Club's headquarters at 33 Scary Street. Also in the same venue, same place, on the 5th of July, is their annual general meeting. Now this starts at 11 a.m. They're going to have lunch there for the day, make it a day of music and meetings. Lunch is at 12 p.m. $10 each it'll cost for that. It includes, you get soup, vegetable or pumpkin, you get a sausage and some bread, a cuppa and a cake, and a lot of fun I'll say you'd have. You can order your lunch by texting Alma 027 418 2365, or email them at Otago Country Music Club, all one word, all lowercase, at gmail.com.
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Now if you need Rawley's products, or pure hemp products, or maybe a mellow yellow e-bike, Graham's the man for that at 541 Tay Street. His phone number is 217-6070. Rawley's, everybody needs Rawley's in their cabinet for sure. And mellow yellow e-bike, well that's the best e-bikes. According to Consumer Magazine, it's the best e-bikes out there. And Graham has got some left in his shed. It's brand new, ready for sale at a discount price. You can get them cheaper. 217-6070, 541 Tay Street. Get along there and have a look and see what you got there. Beautiful bikes. The new Brighton Community Fridge and Pantry is open 7 days a week from 8 a.m. to 6 p.m. And that's where excess food is collected from various places and taken to 46 Hawke Street in New Brighton for those in need. Fresh produce, breads, dry goods, all available there. And Graham Robinson looking for empty egg cartons. He has egg cartons. He has eggs that have been coming in from the farm every day. He sells them at $7 a dozen. He needs cartons to put the eggs in, so don't throw them in the rubbish bin. Take them down to 45 Beaumont Street. If he's not there, just leave them at the door. And pick up some eggs anyway if he is there at $7 a dozen. Good value of fresh eggs. 218-335-D's the phone number. And your grocery limit at 22 Yarra Street, 222 Yarra Street with Vera and Kay. It's open from 9 a.m. this morning to 6 p.m. And, well, they've got a wide variety of choices in there, with premium spices, beautiful coffees, and bulk food, heaps of bulk food there. Give you a wide variety of say, choices. Open 9 a.m. to 6 p.m, Mondays to Saturday, and Sundays noon to 6 p.m. And the Winton Community Market, the next one, is on the 20th of June, and that's happening at the Winton Presbyterian Church Hall and Precinct, starting at 10 a.m. to 1 p.m. with crafts, homemade manufactured products, baking and toys. Oh, all these songs for Jack Thompson running through so quickly. We'll do another one then, Jack. And the New Zealand Rally Championship returns to Southland. New Zealand Rally Championship returns to the roads of Southland in July when the Barry Robertson Memorial Rally Southland takes place. Organised by the Eastern Southland Car Club, the event will take place on Saturday 18th of July, starting at the Three Rivers Hotel on Reedon Street in Winton, 8:30 a.m. for the start of that races. And but the 17th, you can catch up with the drivers as well as the cars they'll be using there down at Invercargill Central, and on the Friday night, is it? Friday night or Friday day? Anyway, you'll be able to meet the drivers anyway, so that'll be exciting. And the rally will end at the Ascot Park Hotel in Invercargill at 3:45 after 160 km of special stage mileage and 180 km of touring stages. So it'll be exciting. I hope the weather's good for that. On the 18th of July, that's notices.

0: Here's Jack Thompson with a medley of songs, their lullaby of Broodland. Well, there was anyway, but I don't know what the others were, I can't remember. No, nothing written down, just Jack playing the piano as he does so well, as he did so well, I should say. Still good to hear. And it's now going on 13 to do 9 o'clock. Charlie Pride up next.
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Harmonica, Charlie Musselwhite.

to Alabama, of course, if you're going to play in Texas, you've got to have a fiddle in the band there for sure. It's what, four top of the hour will take us through. What about a bit of nothing there is going to be that long. Let's have a look, see here, get something a bit longer, something from last time we were looking for something about 2 minutes long, couldn't find anything, and now there's coming through heaps of them. All right, so what have we got? Something is, if I talk long enough, it'll be time for that. Here we are from Jack Ingram. 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

0: Good morning, I'm Nicola Wright. The Trade Minister has rejected US claims New Zealand is not doing enough to prevent forced labour in the international supply chain. The Trump administration is planning to introduce 12.5% tariffs on 60 countries, including New Zealand. It says the countries aren't doing enough to prevent trade in goods produced by modern slavery. The Minister Todd McClay told Morning Report Donald Trump is finding fresh ways to introduce tariffs that have been ruled illegal by the US Supreme Court.
1: There is a suggestion in those countries and ours that we're somehow involved in forced labour is not correct. I reject that very, very strongly. And equally, the suggestion that, you know, might be importing something with uses of forced labour and then re-exporting it to the US is not the case either.
0: Todd McClay says exporters are struggling with the constant changes to US tariffs. The Salvation Army says more food banks will be forced to close once the government funding dries up next year. Last week's budget included $8 million to distribute kai to food banks. Food banks themselves will receive $7 million over the next year, but there's no commitment beyond that. The Salvation Army's food security manager, Sonia Cameron, says food banks need ongoing support.
2: We'll undoubtedly see other local community food providers close. That will mean fewer supports available to, you know, to work with whānau to provide that food support.
0: The Social Development Minister, Louise Upston, says the funding gives the sector much-needed certainty. Ngāti Raukawa leader, economist and educator Professor Whatarangi Winiata has died at the age of 92. Mr. Winiata led the establishment of Te Wānanga o Raukawa in Ōtaki. Mr. Winiata also played a leading role in a number of significant treaty negotiations, including the 1992 fisheries settlement and the Māori radio spectrum claim. His whānau say details about his tangihanga will be released today. The Privacy Commissioner says the law needs to change to allow agencies to be fined for failing to protect sensitive data.
3: Yes. Sport has been.
0: A recent report by the Commissioner found Health NZ and the company it pays to host patient data, Manage My Health, had both failed in their responsibilities to protect data before hundreds of thousands of medical files were stolen in a cyber attack. The Commissioner, Michael Webster, says overseas companies can be fined for lax security.
4: We don't have a financial penalty regime like that in New Zealand at the moment, and it's certainly something that I will keep advocating for.
0: Michael Webster says changes to the Privacy Act could take some time. A new study could shed light on how recovering meth addicts' brains change as they stop using the drug. The team at the University of Auckland used MRI scans to study the brains of 13 people who had recently stopped using meth. Lead author, PhD student Ben Bristow, told Morning Report they found noticeable differences in recovering addicts' brains.
5: One was in the front of the brain, and the front of the brain is generally important for decision-making, and the specific region we saw is heavily involved with impulse control. And so we saw reduced volume in the impulse control region of the brain.
0: Ben Bristow hopes the research will bring insight into how addicts can better recover from meth use. In Australia, 80% of cigarettes and other nicotine products consumed last year were illegal. The Bureau of Statistics analysed the black market for the first time. Data found nicotine consumption increased by almost 40% between 2017 and 2025, while household spending on legal tobacco products fell dramatically over the same period. Australia has among the highest cigarette prices in the world, with the tax alone increasing by more than 200% in the past decade. Researchers are preparing to test wells around the country to get a better sense of forever chemicals in the groundwater. PFAS chemicals, often used in firefighting foam, have been linked to serious illnesses, including cancer. Australia's government is suing one of the American makers of the compounds, the 3M Corporation, accusing it of contaminating military bases. The last study in this country 4 years ago found very little contamination. The Environmental Protection Authority says it will test more wells across a wider area and for more types of the compounds. Donald Trump says his Vice President J.D. Vance and his Secretary of State Marco Rubio would be hard to beat if they team up to run for the U.S. presidency in 2028. Both men are seen as contenders for the 2028 Republican Party nomination. Donald Trump says he watches them together and they get along great. Mr. Trump has continued to fuel the succession talk, even though both Mr. Vance and Mr. Rubio are downplaying their ambitions. That's the news. With sport, here's Barry Guy.
3: Russia's Diana Schneider battled from a set and a double breakdown to shock world number one Aryna Sabalenka in three sets and reach her maiden French Open semi-final. It's the biggest win of the 22-year-old's career.
6: Obviously, I wasn't expecting, let's be honest, but I wanted to show today what I'm capable of. I wanted to show that, you know, I deserve to be here.
3: Schneider will face Polish qualifier Maja Swalenska in the last four. The always road to the Football World Cup doesn't get any easier after yesterday's big loss to Haiti. Going down 4-0 on Florida was disappointing for coach Darren Baisley, and he says the team must turn it around before Sunday's final warm-up game against England in Tampa.
7: Maybe this is a real good lesson for us really early in this campaign, that we're going to need to be better and we're going to need to be really good in every moment of the game.
3: The World Cup starts next Friday. All Blacks and Hurricanes prop Tyrell Lomax has re-signed with New Zealand Rugby to the end of 2029, and New Zealand cyclist Lawrence Pithy has won the third stage of the Tour of Wallonie in Belgium. That's your sports news.
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9: Yes, weather. Well, outside here it's cloudy, or partly, mostly cloudy anyway. And temperature outside the studio is 11.1 degrees. 11.8 currently at Christchurch Airport, 19 high with a low of 11, a 20k easterly gust in 24. Often cloudy, a few spots of morning rain. Tomorrow it'll be fine to cloudy in the afternoon, 20 degrees tomorrow. Sunset is at 3 after 5. And to Oamaru, at the moment, 8.3, 15 high, 8 overnight, a 6k northerly gusting 9. Often cloudy with a few spots of morning rain. Tomorrow, though, nice and fine, 17 degrees. Alexandra, today's high 14, low 5, 7.2, currently a 6k southwest, gusting 7. Often cloudy with a few spots of rain with light winds. Tomorrow, partly cloudy, 13 degrees. And to Dunedin, today's high is 16, a low of 11, 11.1 currently, a nor'easter at 11, gusting 24, often cloudy, a few spots of morning rain, and otherwise partly cloudy, and tomorrow it'll be partly cloudy, 17 degrees. And for Gore, today's high is 14, a low of 7, 10.1 currently, a 20k nor'easter gusting 30, often cloudy with a few spots of rain today with northeasterlies. Tomorrow it'll be fine, 14 degrees. And for Invercargill, high today for us is 15 and low of 10, 9.3 at the moment, 11k northeasterlies, gusting 17. Often cloudy with a few spots of rain. And tomorrow it'll be partly cloudy with showers coming in the afternoon, 16 degrees, and sunset 8 after 5. Hottest place to be is in Kaitaia Airport, 17.7, Twizel, 3.3, the coldest, Opanaki, 31k is the windiest, and Hokitika, 10.4, Manawatu is the wettest. It's just going on 10 after 9.
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the Copenhagen Band with that one, Living the Good Life in Every Place I've Ever Been. Before that, and that there was with Cowboy Jack Clement. Here's Kenny Rogers and Dottie West.

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1: Cindy Thompson, she always likes that best. And it's 9:30, so here's Emmylou Harris and Rodney Crowell.

0: One day, Julie started feeling sick, and he decided that he better make his will out quick. He said,
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1: 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And, oh, those Russians, yes. Well, let's have a look-see here. We got something, bit of comedy. Bit of comedy this morning from John Williamson.
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0: That's Kiwi Owl Hunter there. There's a blue sky waiting for me. Well, here's Abra's of Woodra going to be here today. It's going on 9 away from 10. What's coming up on Sunday?
1: This is folk singer Michael Jonathan. Tune in to our celebration of roots music and the wonderful world of the front porch with bluegrass, classical, and nickel harp fusion of Warren and Flick, plus Mississippi Delta blues singer Luke Winslow King.
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No mistake in that voice, Hank Snow. The name of the game was Love, and he certainly must have all those girls. Wow, what did you do for that? All right, here's Wills and Willing.

0: contagious. I could be your quarantine. And if you were an opera, I will be your final scene.
1: Wasn't there that there was Wills and first violin, it was called, and that was with Wills and the Willing. Right, can we take us through top of the hour? Ricky Skaggs.

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0: Good morning, I'm Nicola Wright. The Trade Minister says constantly changing decisions on US tariffs are making things difficult for exporters. The Trump administration is proposing 12.5% tariffs on 60 countries, including New Zealand, that it says are not doing enough to prevent the import of goods produced by forced labour. Todd McClay says the US president is finding new ways to introduce his tariffs that were ruled illegal by the US Supreme Court.
1: A lot of our exporters have factored these in. What they're finding most difficult is factoring in the uncertainty, the changing nature of what the tariff regime or policy might be in the future.
0: Todd McClay acknowledges New Zealand currently has no legislation dealing with the trade of goods produced by forced labour, but he says there are very strong practices in place. Lebanon's health ministry says two paramedics have been killed and a third seriously injured by an Israeli strike in the south of the country. A statement accuses Israeli forces of targeting their ambulance. Six people are also reported to have been killed in Israeli strikes on the southern city of Tyre. Hezbollah fired rockets targeting Israeli soldiers in northern Israel. The authority that sets MPs' pay says it doesn't make the rules on how accommodation supplements are paid. The rules are being discussed with news that Social Development Minister Louise Upston is collecting $1,000 a week to live in her own Wellington apartment. Several MPs are receiving the supplement to reside at their own property. The Independent Remuneration Authority's chair, Jeff Summers, says it sets the maximum amount for accommodation supplements, but has no jurisdiction over whether people use it for their own homes.
2: I understand the optics of a minister living in something that they own and claiming that don't look good, but unfortunately we can't do anything about that.
0: Jeff Summers is standing by the salaries MPs are paid, saying they're fair for the work they do. A new report shows pausing, cancelling and delaying infrastructure projects has cost New Zealand billions of dollars in the last 25 years. The report, commissioned by a group of infrastructure organisations, found inconsistent investment in infrastructure was driving up costs and eroding productivity. Report author Shamabil Yaqob says stopping or delaying projects reduces benefits for the community. The report recommends committing to a multi-year infrastructure programme and requiring a full assessment of costs before stopping a project. A Canterbury mayor says the government's timeframe for councils to make amalgamation plans is tight. Selwyn Mayor Lydia Glidden says Canterbury mayors have agreed to submit their reorganisation plan for the August 9th deadline. Yesterday, Wellington's Mayor Andrew Little criticised the timeframe, saying it's not long enough for residents to decide on a super city. Ms Glidden says there is still a lot to be worked out.
3: There's all the regional functions that, through the RMA reform, are going to need to find a home. But until the RMA reform is complete, we actually don't really know where those are going to land. But there is a great opportunity to be able to advocate to central government about what functions we think they should do.
0: Lydia Glidden says her council wants the best outcome for its people. Queenstown's remarkable ski area is a step closer to becoming the country's largest as its owners lodge resource consent applications for a $150 million expansion. The project includes a 2.7-kilometre gondola, the longest in New Zealand, connecting the existing ski area with the adjacent Doolins Basin. NZ Ski Chief Executive Paul Anderson says the company has been preparing since the project was named in the Fast Track Act.
4: We've been working away for the last 18 months or so on the substantive application. The application is some 176 documents, so it's a significant piece of work, a wide range of economic and environmental studies to support it.
0: Mr. Anderson expects the approval process to take 6 to 9 months. Indonesian police have arrested the former head of the country's free school meals program, which has been plagued by mass food poisonings and allegations of corruption. Dada Hindayana and two of his deputies were sacked a day earlier. Thousands of children across the country have fallen ill since the school lunches program began. That's the news.
5: Scotty, where was that garage you said that does the full auto repairs?
6: Glen Sterling Motors, Terry, number 10 Tyne Street, phone 214-9440. Glen has an electronic diagnostic scanner to get to most problems quickly. He will service your brakes, CV joints, clutch, oil changes, warranty fitness, and his Lucas batteries and Kumo tyres. On top of that, he will do a free pickup and delivery right back to your door.
5: Very impressive. What hours does he work?
6: 8 a.m. to 5:30 Mondays to Friday, and if you mention Country Radio, you'll get a 10% discount off your bill. He also accepts the Super Gold Card.
5: Whoa, Tyne Street, you say?
6: Yep, right up to the World Gym. You could probably visit them while your car gets serviced too.
5: Yeah, I'll be pumped right up coming from that gym.
6: Well, yeah, it'll be. It's going on 7 after 10 outside. Well, it's mostly cloudy in the deep south and 11.2 degrees outside the studio now. Around the country for Norton, Auckland, Coromandel, Peninsula, the Bay of Plenty. Cloudy periods, a few showers mainly from afternoon. Gisborne, Hawke's Bay, areas of morning fog, then cloud increasing from afternoon, a few spots of evening rain. Waikato to Taranaki, including the central high country, occasional rain becoming persistent and possibly heavy south of Tokerua from this afternoon, and thunderstorms possible about Taranaki. Whanganui to Wellington, also the Wairarapa, Marlborough, Nelson, mostly cloudy with occasional showers spreading to the Wairarapa this afternoon. Bullet to Fiordland, periods of rain, sometimes heavy and possibly thundery. For Canterbury, Otago and Southland, often cloudy with a few spots of light rain, and the Chatham Islands is mostly cloudy. So Auckland today's high is expected to be 20, partly cloudy with showers, and to Wellington it's 16, partly cloudy with showers. Wanaka is 14, and Queenstown is 15, both partly cloudy with showers there, and they continue through there tomorrow. And to Christchurch, at the moment it is 13.1, 19 high with a low of 11, and nor'easter at 19, gusting 24. Often cloudy with a few spots of morning rain with northeasterlies. Tomorrow will be fine to cloudy and 20 degrees, and sunset at 3 minutes after 5. To Oamaru today, a high expected 15, a low of 8.7, currently a 6K northerly, gusting 11. Often cloudy with a few spots of morning rain with northerlies. Tomorrow will be fine, 17 degrees, sunset at 4 after 5. And to Alexandra, today's high is 14, a low of 5, 8.8 currently, a 4K easterly, and gusting 7. Partly cloudy today with some showers coming in this evening. Partly cloudy tomorrow, 13 degrees. Dunedin, today's high for you, 16, a low of 11, 11.2 currently, a 13K nor'easter, gusting 30. Often cloudy with a few spots of rain with northeasterlies. And tomorrow it'll be partly cloudy at 17 degrees. And sunset is at 3 after 5. And to Gore, 9.5 currently, 14 high with a low of 7, a 11K nor'easter gusting 19. Often cloudy with a few spots of rain with northeasterlies. Tomorrow it'll be fine, 14 degrees, and sunset 10 after 5. And to Invercargill, we have today's high is 15, a low of 8, 9.8 currently, a 9K nor'easter gusting 13. Pressure's 998 and stable. Often cloudy with a few spots of rain with northerlies. Tomorrow it'll be partly cloudy with some showers coming in the afternoon. And temperature tomorrow should be 16 degrees. Sunset tonight is at 8 minutes after 5. So where's the hottest place, you say? Kaitaia, 18.8. Omaramut at 4.6 is the coldest. Wellington's Lower Bay at 37 k's the windiest, and Hokitika at 11.8 millimetres is the wettest. It's now 10 after 10. That is the latest in the news of Willoughby Ave here at Country Radio. Time for me to move over and let Auto take over, and it's been great being at your place. Thanks for listening. Take care, everyone, and hopefully I'll be back about one for an update. So until then.
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0: This is London calling in the Brown Euphonium service of the Bar BC. 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
1: Hawks, calling folks, it's Nelly again. 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

I've seen the overnighters on the blue Pacific coast. I've seen their flashy trucks and I've heard their idle boast of the times they'd run between the towns, their hard luck stories of their ups and downs. I've seen the paddock runners out across the Nullarbor, and I've heard their CB chatter from Broome to the Marlabore. I've seen the triple road trains in western New South Wales with their far-fetched stories of the shaker and the scales.

and I've seen them on the highways in the land of Cunningham's ghost, and I've seen them in the ironstone ridges along the Kimberley coast. I've heard them say 2,000 miles with hardly even a stop, right on through to Darwin and then on across the top. And I've seen the Gascoyne road trains in Port Hedland and beyond on their runs along the shoreline from the land of Allenmore. And I've met plenty of transport managers and plenty of their clients from Cairns across to Albany in the Valley of the Giants.

0: That was awesome, guys. 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
0: No.

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know this old world is full of singers, but just a few are chosen to tear your heart out when they sing. Imagine life without them. All your radio heroes

You know the heart of country music still beats in Luke the Drifter. You can tell it when he sang I Saw the Light. Old Marty, Hank and Lefty, why I can feel them right here with me.

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5: 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Ah, the guitar player remembers. Do you remember the verse, Mr. Guitar Player?